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Went to the store and forgot the money.

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0: 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It will soon pass, whatever it is. Don't worry, be happy.
1: Bewust niet geluisterd.

0: before you go, there's something I want you to have.
1: Oh, it's beautiful. But wait a minute, isn't this...
0: Yeah, yes it is.
1: But I thought the old lady dropped it into the ocean in the air.
0: Well, baby, I went down and got it for you.

Well, now, we call this the act of mating. But there are several other very important differences between human beings and animals that you should know about.